Els 40, la ràdio dels èxits. Et sona aquesta cançó? We don't talk anymore. We don't talk anymore. We don't talk anymore like we used to do. Si sona Els 40, és un èxit.